your number one on the UK chart this week. It's Shakira and Burna Boy with Die Die. Trending this week is brand new music from Adela. And I'm back with you this Sunday from 6pm with the 30 biggest hits on UK radio, exclusively right here on Radio ABC.

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It's Shakira and Burna Boy with Die Die. 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

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It's Shakira and Burna Boy with Die Die. 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
3: Me not working hard. Yeah, right, picture that with a Kodak. Or better yet, go to town.

0: the chart again, and three brand new entries to come, including Martin Garrix's new tune with You Too. Trending today is something new as well from Alex Warren. And before we get into this week's Fresh 30, let's check out last week's top three on the UK chart. At number three, it was Taylor Swift, I Knew It, I Knew You.
1: I loved you.
0: Samba was at number two with Homewrecker. And last week's number one, Shakira and Burna Boy with Die Die. And them guys, they are looking for 5 weeks consecutive at number one today. Can they do it? We'll find out here in the next few hours. Let's do it then and kick off the show with our first re-entry today. And Olivia Rodrigo is back and her first ever Daisy Chains Fields Festival. It took place in California last weekend with an all-female lineup, including Chappell Roan, Doechii, Stevie Nicks was there, and it raised over $20 million for charity supporting women and girls after Melinda French Gates managed 10 million of the original fundraising, which is absolutely amazing. And let's do this now. Drop Dead back on the UK chart today, kicking us off at number 30.
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0: entry today on the UK chart, and Calvin Harris, he's still here on the countdown, and he's performing at Ushuaia in Ibiza for the final Fridays leading up to October now as part of his 2026 residency. He's joined on the bill by MK, Elias Barrientos and Sean Owen. So Ibiza, it's still very much Calvin Harris territory, and let's get this on number 29 today, down 4. It's Blessings with Clementine Douglas on the UK chart.
1: 29.

Number 28, it's Olivia Dean, who re-entered last week with this. And I've got a big announcement on the show today. Olivia Dean, she's been confirmed as a headliner at Lollapalooza India next year. Yeah, she's going to headline the Mumbai Festival on the 23rd of January alongside acts like Limp Bizkit, Cat's Eye, 5 Seconds of Summer, Fontaines DC and St. Vincent. That's going to be huge. And let's get this on the UK chart. Down one at number 28 today, here's Man I Need.

It's Scott Clark here from London, and a big drop coming in from Carly Rae Jepsen today with her latest, dropping 7 spots. But she has revealed the full track list for her 24-track double album, Day and Night, which is coming out later this month. And when she's not making pop bangers, well, Carly, she's revealing her favourite books, yeah, in a new interview this week with The Vampire and Anna Karenina. So basically, Call Me Maybe has evolved into Call Me Bookish. Let's get this on her latest, Don't Leave Me on the Dance Floor, down 7. It's Carly Rae on the UK charts.

0: Lulu there at number 26 with I'm In Love Again, and another re-entry on the official UK Airplay chart, and it's the return week for Olivia Rodrigo, and she really has had quite the week. Her brand new Daisy Chain Festival that we spoke about a while ago, and she's even got to share the stage with Stevie Nicks and Alanis Morissette. And meanwhile, UK fans right here have had another shot at seeing her live, with just £20 tickets going on sale for her huge Unravel tour, which is coming to London next April. And let's get this on another re-entry for her today. Olivia Rodrigo's Stupid Song is here at number 25.
1: New York.

Number 25, a re-entry today, Olivia Rodrigo and Stupid Song on the UK's official airplay chart. And this next song, it's slowly starting to slip out the official top 30. It's Bruno Mars, and he's added even more shows to the Romantic Tour in Australia and New Zealand after tickets went crazy in the pre-sales. There are now 15 stadium shows across the region, including a fourth Sydney date, making Bruno only the third artist after Taylor Swift and Coldplay to play four shows back-to-back at Sydney's Acor Stadium. And let's get it on I Just Might on the official UK Airport.

heavier in the first hour of the show today. I can't quite keep up. Miss Olivia Dean, she's back with a re-entry today at number 23 with this. And we've got some exciting album news for you today on the show. On the grapevine, she's expected to be making an announcement before the end of the year for album number 2. Literally, I'm keeping everything crossed for that one. And here she is today, back on the official UK Airplay chart at number 23 with So Easy to Fall in Love.

3, re-entry Olivia Dean, So Easy to Fall in Love on the UK's official Airplay chart. And our first of a load of songs rising up the chart today from Fontaine's DC, after they charted for the first time with it last week and they've officially gone massive. Their entire UK arena tour is sold out last week. So they've responded by announcing their biggest ever headline shows, including London Stadium next July, and they're bringing Little Sims with them, plus their new album, Dopamine Chamber. That's coming out next month. Basically, Fontaine's DC, they've gone from indie darlings to stadium rockers, and we love them. Up 8 today on the UK chart, number 22. Here's Mary.

James DC there at number 22 with Marianne on the UK chart, and Ariana Grande coming in now and spending another week on the chart with this tune, and she's just finished up the Eternal Sunshine tour in the most Ariana way possible, in tears. Yeah, she wrapped the 41 date tour at London's O2, and she told the fans there that it's been one of the most extraordinary experiences of her life. And there was a little bit of romance too, because during Thank You Next, she changed the Ricky Alves lyric to "I'm gonna try and make him my last." So that's one way to announce that you're back together, right? Here's Petal, number 21

Harry Styles now as he settles into his residency at MSQ in New York. And he's halfway through that 30-night run. That's a whole month. But it isn't just the shows that is causing him to shut down New York. It's his fitness schedule, it seems. Yeah, he's going on these massive runs twice a day, sometimes a marathon a day. And some areas of the city have had to shut down for the thousands of fans turning up just to watch him run and to run alongside him. I just think that's absolutely brilliant.

She made her public debut alongside Travis in a Tommy Hilfiger campaign this week, and she's already getting plenty of attention from the Swifties, just as we thought she would. Opalite is here at number 17 this week on the official UK Airplay chart.

It's Scott Clark hanging out with the 15 biggest songs on UK airplay over the last 7 days with Somba News. 7 days with Somba News soon, and we've still got one brand new entry to come, and later that battle for number one continues with Shakira.

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1: Right, if you've just turned us on today, where have you been? It's Scott Clark here, direct from London on the UK chart. I've already had two brand new entries today, with one left to come. And in the next 60 minutes, we'll find out who's got the number one song on UK Airplay. We're on air, on your smart speaker, and on the X1 Player app. This is the countdown that is completely compiled by Radio Monitor. And who do you think is going to be number one today? Drop me a DM at UK Airplay. And before I play you the 13 biggest songs on UK radio, let's check out what happened last week in our top three. At number three on the UK chart, it was Taylor Swift, I Knew It, I Knew You.

And them guys, they are looking for a fifth consecutive week at number one today. Will they do it? You'll find out right here in the next 60 minutes. Let's do this then and kick off the second hour of the show, picking up at number 13 with this mega hit from Ray. And there's some great news for our listeners down under, because she's been announced as one of the headliners for Spilt Milk 2026 in Australia alongside Lewis Capaldi before the end of the year. She's going to play four dates in December, taking her current run of international shows even further. And let's get this on. Where Is My Husband, kicking off the second hour of the show today, here at number 13.

is My Husband and Sam Smith, spending another week on the countdown now with their latest. And Sam has kicked off their To Be Free UK residency with shows in Manchester before an 8-night run at London's Coliseum from next week. The residency runs through till next week at September 19. It's gonna be mega. If you've seen any of the shows so far, what a treat. Let's get this on. Oh Mother, it's at number 12, down one today for Sam Smith on the

There's our highest new entry on the UK chart today. Brand new stuff, Martin Garrix and U2 teaming up for Fireflies at number 11. Huge congrats to them, guys. Right, let's do it then and kick off the top 10 on the UK chart with Sienna Spyro, who wants a slice of the top 10 again. And can you blame her? Loads of tour news this week on the show. Sienna, she is due to kick off her My House World Tour happening next month in October, starting in Nashville and travelling across North America before heading to Australia, New Zealand, and she's going to be in Europe as well. And her official site currently says all them shows are sold out, including the four nights she's doing here at London's Eventim Apollo. Let's get it on. Up five today to number 10, Sienna Spyro. This is Great Expectation. In my-

Sienna Spyro, number 10, kicking off the top 10 this week with Great Expectation. And you're with Scott Clark right now, direct from London, with your number 9. And it's Zara Larsson who spends another week in the top 10. And despite her recent explosion in popularity, she said that she doesn't want to be considered for Best New Artist at the 2027 Grammys. And her argument that she's been making music for 13 years, so calling her a new artist

And despite the planned break she's about to have, well, she's still going to be promoting Fokker in Law, the new Meet the Parents sequel, which is coming out in cinemas in November. She reportedly is very proud of the film and intends to do the press around its release. Cannot wait to see that. Hey, that I Made You Love Me, it's still doing really well on UK airplay, especially over the last 7 days. It reached more than 27 million listeners. And here it is at number 7 and on Mover today on the UK chart.

0: She spent another week at number one last week. Can she do it again? Or will Samba finally get a gold? We'll find out in a bit. First, though, I've got Alex Warren. He's charting next. The UK
1: Chart. Hos Davidsen sikrer vi hurtig og effektiv

She's out of the number one race for the first time in weeks. Taylor Swift there at number five on the UK chart with I Knew It, I Knew You. And Cat's Eye, they are spending another week at number four today, and they're in the midst of their European arena dates, but they've also been promoting a new Hershey's Cream Bar campaign this week, sharing some of their childhood memories of the chocolate brand. And they reveal that the Hershey's chocolates were also a backstage favourite on their last tour. I mean, of course it is. It's

There's Cat's Eye Animal on the UK's official Airplay chart, a non-mover at number 4. So stand by, here we go with the three biggest songs on UK radio next. And it's a battle for the race to number 1 between Shakira, and we still haven't heard from Stella Lefty yet. She's rising up today, but where? What is going to happen?

UK's official Airplay chart, and we pause the countdown now to do this. Yeah, every single week on the show, we play your song that is trending on UK Airplay. And this week, it's brand new music from our friend Alex Warren. This song actually got released a little while ago before the new album, but thanks to the huge success of it, it's rising up the Airplay chart again. In fact, it's doing so well on the trending charts. Over 12 million people have heard this over the last 7 days and waiting in the wings to chart right here. Could this be his next mega hit? Let's get it on. Trending on the UK chart, his Passenger.

What do you think to that then? Our trending track this week from Alex Warren, it is Passenger. I'd love to know your thoughts on the socials. Drop me a DM at UK Airplay. Right, let's do it and pick up the two biggest songs on UK radio this week. And who's it between? Well, Shakira and Burna Boy and Stella Lefty, who's risen up the chart today. But where is that gonna chart? Well, I can tell you, the shocks continue this week. Because after a whole month is your number one, Shakira drops today. Yeah, and she begins her 12-night Madrid residency actually in a few weeks' time on 18th of September with dates running through to the 11th of October. And a temporary stadium capable of holding more than 50,000 people per night has been created specifically for the shows. They are absolutely massive. And this with Burna Boy, like I said, after a month at number one, Die Die, is your number two today on the official UK Air.

Shakira and Burna Boy, Die Die, they're at number two after a whole month at number one, which means we have a shock new number one that I'm about to play for you. But before I do that, let's check out this week's top 10. At number 10, Sienna Spyro, up five with Great Expectations.

0: just heard it in full after a month at number one. Shakira and Burna Boy, Die Die, drops to number two. Well, this is mad, and out of nowhere, climbing five spots today to number one, it's Stella Lefty and her massive viral hit, Boston. And you know what? This song has had a long rise to the top. It's been in the countdown on and off for the last 16 weeks, which is incredible. She's just released her debut album, and it's safe to say she is one of country music's new megastars, and a record audience and support by 175 UK radio stations and heard by over 50 million people this week. Stella Lefty, Boston is your brand new official UK Airplay number one.
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